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Just like my favorite song going round and round my head. Like my favorite song going round and round my head. 5 days on the

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0: 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This is Billy McCluskey from Palm Springs reporting for NBC Sports of America. 20 seconds to the start of the 31st party of the race on Hudson.
1: Jump.